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2: Kinumpirma po ng Department of Justice na natanggap na nito ang extradition request ng Amerika para sa leader ng religious group na Kingdom of Jesus Christ na si Pastor Apollo Quiboloy at dalawang kapwa niya akusado. Nagpapatrol, Johnson Manabat.
3: Nire-repaso na ng Department of Justice ang ipinadalang extradition request ng U.S. government na natanggap ng kagawaran noong nakaraang Biyernes. Iti para matiyak na alinsunod ang hiling sa extradition treaty ng Pilipinas at Amerika at sa extradition law ng bansa.
4: We have to also validate and confirm the principle of dual criminality in which the offense that the United States government is seeking Mr. Quiboloy and the other respondents for have the same underlying act here in the Philippines. We have to also make sure that the capital punishment or death penalty will not be imposed should they be found guilty for the offenses that they are being prosecuted or sought for.
3: Si Quiboloy at iba pang mga kapwa niya akusado ay matagal nang wanted sa Amerika matapos sampahan ng patong-patong na kaso noong 2021. Kabilang dito ang conspiracy para sa sex trafficking, fraud, coercion, sex trafficking of children at bulk cash smuggling. Paliwanag ng DOJ sa ilalim ng Article 11 ng Extradition Treaty sa pagitan ng Pilipinas at Amerika, may mga pwedeng hakbang ang pamahalaan kung papaanong tutugon sa extradition request, lalo't may hiwalay pang kasong kinakaharap si Quiboloy dito sa Pilipinas.
4: The state here has the option of whether to, one, proceed with the filing of the petition for extradition, and then let it play out in court, or two, to defer any action on filing the petition and wait for the local cases to reach its conclusion.
3: Ayon kay Chan, aalamin ng Regional Trial Court